That's off Houses of the Holy, and that is one of the many albums on vinyl you can win during September here at 100.7 KSLX, the Valley's classic rock station. 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We should make it a special asterisk on this this Led Zeppelin lawn ornament blimp. That if you win it, you have to take a picture and send it to us. I really want that, but you're going to have it. Cassettes, cool, lyric wall art, and more.

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0: 2 for Tuesday. There's a couple from Queen. Queen, of course, making an end to the KSLX Album 40 Countdown. They were down at like number 30, I think, or 29, somewhere in there, which was surprising. I thought that Queen would do better. But it was all determined by your submissions at KSLX.com. Thank you very much. This is Karen D'Alessandro. And you know what? Speaking of the countdown, I don't know if you realize, but we listed all the albums in the order that they played on our webpage. Journey's Escape album landed somewhere in there. And since I have Journey tickets to give to you all week long, why don't we give away a pair to the person who can tell me what number album that was? It was the Escape album. I'll tell you that right now. So if you want to take a quick look at KSLX.com, call me 480-470-KSLX. I'll hook you up with these Journey tickets.
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18: And now the weather from Blue Sky Pest Control. Hello, Blue Sky. Goodbye, pests. Partly cloudy through the evening. Slight chance of a shower. Low 87. Tomorrow, mostly sunny and 103. And that's Tuesday's Valley weather.
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0: have any pudding? 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
2: 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This show, the Final Frontier Tour, lands at the Mortgage Matchup Center next Tuesday. Megan is in Gilbert. Are you trying to win them?
3: Yes, but I don't quite understand the question.
2: We counted down the top 40 albums over Labor Day, and I asked, what number did Journey's Escape album come in?
3: Okay. It was number 16.
2: Look at you pulling that out.
3: Heck yeah! I'm so excited!
2: So, are you on our webpage staring at the list right now?
3: I was waiting for my computer to load, yes. And it was like going slow. I'm like, please hurry. I've been wanting to go to this concert.
2: Well, if I'm not mistaken, that was the only Journey album that got on the list, too, so there was no confusion. Sweet 16, you got it, girl.
3: Thank you so much.

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Coming up in just a few minutes here on the Valley's Classic Rock Station, 100.7 KSLX. It's going to be a set of three Zeppelin tracks that did not make it into the KSLX Album 40 Countdown this weekend. One of them was a showcase song for Zeppelin in concert, so hang around.

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1: 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And that was a compilation of your submissions that were entered in the weeks leading up to Labor Day. Tonight's Get the Lead Out is songs that didn't make the cut. 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

0: Imagine if that went on for another 35 minutes. Tons of Zeppelin fans got to see that live because Dazed and Confused was a concert highlight for many years on the Valley's classic rock station, 100.7 KSLX. Also happens to be the first of three songs that Jimmy Page played with the violin bow. All My Love, Over the Hills, All Forget the Let Out. None of those songs got played during the KSLX Album 40 Countdown over the long weekend. So I decided we should play them tonight. But you can see the entire list of the countdown at KSLX.com. 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A1 from day one. I'll catch up with you again tomorrow. This is Karen. Alice Cooper on the way. He's got trivia on ZZ Top, your email requests, and lots of great classic rock tunes.
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3: And now the weather from Blue Sky Pest Control. Hello, Blue Sky. Goodbye, pests. Partly cloudy through the evening, slight chance of a shower, low 87. Tomorrow, mostly sunny and 103. And that's Tuesday's Valley weather.
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2: 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Up here in Alice's Attic, we like to break the rules. 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We kind of make that a common courtesy. In case you haven't figured it out, I'm Alice Cooper, and this is my radio show. And this hour, we're going back to 1975 for the Cooper Countdown featuring David Bowie and the Eagles. Plus, if you submit to Uncle Alice, I might spin something from the car. So stick around to find out.
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1: Back in 1975, there was a pretty wide variety of bands topping the charts during this week in September. From glam to country tinged to light rock, variety is the spice of life, I guess. As for me, back in 75, I'd released the Welcome to My Nightmare album with guitarist Dick Wagner and Steve Deacon Hunter. More on them later in my Tales from the Attic, so stay tuned for that. Let's go back to the week of September 8th, 1975, and see what was on the charts. I'm not sure I can remember this one off the top of my head, but at number 5 is the song Holding On to Yesterday by Ambrosia. At number 4 was the high-energy glam tune by The Sweet, titled Ballroom Blitz, which begins with singer Brian saying, "Are you ready, Steve? Andy? Mick? All right, fellas, let's go." Still a great record. Paul Rogers was in Bad Company, and they were at number 3 with Feel Like Making Love. The Eagles and their mellow California stylings were in second place on the charts in 1975 with One of These Nights. At number 1 was the great and very much missed David Bowie with a song about fame, which, of course, is called

0: 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More Alice Cooper after this. Alice's Attic with Alice Cooper.
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1: Hi, Alice. I'm a 68-year-old fan. I have seen your Halloween show and have followed you since the 1970s when my David Cassidy posters were ripped off my bedroom wall, and your posters, the one in leather trousers held together with safety pins, went up. I unfortunately will be out of the country and sadly will miss your book tour. Please advise how I can get a signed copy of your new book. I am sad I will not get to meet you in person. My bucket list dream. Thank you for listening and hopefully await your reply. Keep rocking, Lynn. The 8-date UK tour runs from October 11th through October 20th, featuring guest hosts Arthur Brown and a bunch of people. People can pre-order the book through their favorite retailer. And I signed 17,500 books. Okay. Back after this.
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4: And now the weather from Blue Sky Pest Control. Hello, Blue Sky. Goodbye, pests. Partly cloudy through the evening, slight chance of a shower, low 87. Tomorrow, mostly sunny and 103. And that's Tuesday's Valley weather.
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0: Do you share a birthday with Nikki Sixx, Elvis, Britney Spears, or Bono? Well, you're about to find out, because Alice Cooper is going to invite you to blow out the candles for some festive celebrity birthday bashes.
1: It's a heavenly birthday for Benjamin Orr of the Cars, born in 1947, but who we lost in 2000, 26 years ago. Interestingly, the Cars didn't have only Rick Ocasek on vocals. Ben Orr was the bassist, co-lead vocalist, and co-founder of the band, and he sang lead on songs including Just What I Needed, Let's Go, Moving in Stereo, and Drive. So they had two guys that could handle the lead vocals on any of that. Here's a song written by Rick and sung by Ben. Bye-bye. Love.

0: Someone has to pay for this travesty. Back with more Alice Cooper next. Alice's Attic with Alice Cooper.
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10: 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What you don't expect is for your very own late night pal to be a member of the Rock and Roll Hall of Fame. But then again, this ain't your average rock and roll rodeo. Confide in him now, and you shall be rewarded. It's Alice's Attic with Alice Cooper.
11: Greetings again, my favorite little sick things. It's Alice Cooper, the king of your kind, bringing you stuff and nonsense for this hour's Alice's Attic. You know, they talk about death and taxes being the only sure things in life, but you can also count on me. Radio shows, live concerts, even golf are sure things in my life. And of course, my wife Cheryl trumps all of those. Okay, enough about me. Or is there ever enough about me? Okay, there is. How about I play something for you?
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0: Don't eat your meat! You can't have any pudding! 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
1: You!
0: Don't eat your meat!
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0: Can't
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0: It's time for Movie Music Madness, where Alice attempts to play the soundtrack to West Side Story.
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3: If you're a listener of a certain age, I'm sure you remember going to the movies to see Forrest Gump. Came out in 1994, and Tom Hanks was so great in it. Plus, it featured Robin Wright as Jetty, Gary Sinise as Lieutenant Dan, and Sally Field as Forrest's mom. The movie earned a bunch of Academy Awards, including Best Picture, Best Actor, Hanks, Best Adapted Screenplay, among others. It was so unique. Forrest Gump had a soundtrack that was almost as good as the film itself. And here's a Bob Seger contribution, Against the Wind.

0: We'll be back with more Alice Cooper next. Alice's Attic with Alice Cooper.
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0: This is Tales from the Attic.
2: As you may know, in recent years, I've had many guitarists in my band. Back in the early Alice Cooper days, it was Glenn Buxton and Mike Bruce. But for my first solo album, I had the guitar duo of Dick Wagner and Steve Deacon Hunter. Dick was a co-writer on Welcome to My Nightmare, Only Women Bleed, and a bunch of other songs, most of the songs. Sadly, Dick passed away in 2014. He was a Michigan guy who we first encountered in a band called The Frost, while Steve Hunter played with Mitch Ryder, and I poached both guys when they were playing with Lou Reed. I got a call from Steven Tyler one time saying, "You bastard." And I go, "What?" And he goes, "You've got the dynamic duo. You got Dick Wagner and Steve Hunter." And they really were the two best. With all the guitar players I've ever worked with, and I've played with the very best. Don't feel bad about this, but Steve Hunter was my pick for best all-around guitar player. He just is. Ryan Roxey's amazing. Neil Strauss, amazing. Kane Roberts. Go down the line. Mike Panera. But I'm sorry, Steve Hunter was the player. He was the guy that when you say Steve Hunter, you go, "Oh, well, yeah." And Dick Wagner was almost as good. So, Alice Cooper fans, that's the scoop. Tell me what else you want to know by dropping a line to Alice at Alice's Attic. Some law enforcement trivia is coming up your way. So freeze. Hands up.
0: Alice will be right back.
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9: 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It's Alice's Attic with Alice Cooper.
10: Is it weird that we're all sitting around in our pajamas listening to me talk? Actually, I'm not in PJs. I have a clothes designer in Cologne, Italy named Mika, and it's almost hard to even explain these clothes. I know you like to think of me sleeping in my black leather pajamas with a studded codpiece, but here I am wearing red onesies with a butt flap, just like you guys. I never wear pajamas ever. Cheryl does sometimes. Okay, enough about me. I've got some rock that rolls for you, starting with this little ditty.
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0: It's time to travel back to one very dynamic decade. You gotta love the 80s in Alice's Attic. Here's Coop now.
2: I think a lot of you guitar nerds are going to love this next selection. It features guitarist Michael Schenker and vocalist Robin McCauley, who put out three records together starting in 1987. Michael, of course, was first in the Scorpions with his older brother Rudolph. Then he joined the UFO. He's pretty much a metal guitar god. So here you go. It's McCauley Schenker Group and their ballad, Anytime.

0: Alice Cooper standing by. Alice's Attic with Alice Cooper.
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1: Hey Alice, I'm writing from Chepstow, Monmouthshire. I had to thank you for the incredible Hollywood Vampire Tour. Getting to see you and Johnny Depp live at Cardiff Castle was a milestone I never thought I would reach. For years, a strict marriage meant I wasn't allowed to listen to your music or see your shows. I even had to miss out on the Pirates of the Caribbean films because I knew better than to ask. Since then, I have been widowed and just finished a grueling 10-year battle with cancer. Standing on the other side of all that, I realized life is too short. I figured I had nothing left to lose, so I finally bought a ticket. The whole band was absolutely outstanding. Joe Perry, Tommy Henriksen were incredible on guitars. And oh boy, Glenn Sobel really plays them drums. I stayed right until the absolute end, completely missed my last train home, and had to find a last-minute place to stay. I even lost my tour t-shirt in the chaos. But you know what? I would do it all again in a heartbeat, watching you, Johnny, and the rest of the vampires up on that stage. I can't even find the right words. The whole night was just incredible. Thank you all for giving me an experience that made me feel so powerful and free. With huge respects, Sheena Ellis. Wow, what a nice letter. That's very, very nice of you, Sheena. And he wouldn't let you go see the pair. Who was this guy? Don't forget, I take comments and criticism as well as compliments, so send them my way at alice@alicesattic.com.
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10: You're inside Alice's attic. Your sagacious host could truly benefit from having a yard sale. Who wouldn't be interested in used straitjackets, top hats, guillotines, and leather pants? There's even a lava lamp from his first L.A. apartment. But amongst the flotsam and jetsam of an extraordinarily interesting life are the tantalizing tales that only a Rock and Roll Hall of Famer could deliver. So sit back and enjoy another hour of rock and talk with Alice Cooper.
11: Hey, it's Uncle Alice checking on you. If nobody has asked you yet, how was your day today? It's important to talk about what's up, how you feel, even when things went, they might even suck. And you still got to talk about it. And by the way, Suck was the title of a vampire movie I was in back in 2009, where I played a bartender. Malcolm McDowell played Eddie Van Helsing. And I ended up being the premier predator. I was the oldest vampire and had all the say about what happened. Okay, enough about things that suck. Here's some rock that doesn't.
0: Alice's Attic with Alice Cooper.

Picking is coming up. Now on Alice's Attic with Alice Cooper, let's do more music. It's Alice's Attic with Alice Cooper.

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1: You REO Speedwagon fans are in luck. I got a long song by them, and it's live. The original version is on REO's second studio album, led by guitarist Gary Richrath, and it also introduced Kevin Cronin as the vocalist. So let's hear REO in concert. Here's Golden Country, live.

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0: More of Alice's Attic with Alice Cooper coming up. Alice's Attic with Alice Cooper.
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1: Well, it's fact time, and you little freaks, you need them, don't you? So I got you. Here, I got you, really. John Steinbeck's dog ate the first draft of Of Mice and Men. His teacher was not impressed. Kiss guitarist Ace Frehley's real name is Paul Daniel Frehley. In the Philippines, McDonald's serves spaghetti. In the 1920s, Daredevil Gladys Roy played a full-on tennis match against a stuntman, Evan Unger, on top of a plane that was flying 3,000 feet in the air. I can't do that, can you? Mexican General Santa Anna had an elaborate state funeral for his amputated leg. They call him Eileen now. And finally tonight, the first known vending machine was invented by Hero of Alexandria in ancient Egypt to dispense holy water. So they had a holy water vending machine. You insert a coin, push down, and receive a measure of holy water. Vampires did not go there at all. And that's a wrap on the facts. Back with more rock trivia, because I can see you shaking from trivia withdrawal.
0: 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We'll be back with more amazing Alice Cooper after the break.
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0: Unlike Elvis, Alice Cooper has not left the building. 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
1: 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I hope you're enjoying tonight's edition of Alice's Attic. I mean, you could be watching television and dropping your IQ by 25%. So you're doing yourself a favor by listening to me. You only drop your IQ by 23% here. This hour, I'll be playing a special song from a guitarist who's in more than one of my bands, Tommy Henriksen, a.k.a. Crossbone Scully, and later, an oft-covered boogie from our friends in Texas. But first, let's get stupid to this.
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2: Tonight's track is from a guitarist in both my touring group and the Hollywood Vampires, Tommy Henriksen. This track from Crossbone Scully features another current Alice Cooper guitarist, Anna Cara, and also Phil Collin from Def Leppard, with production by the legendary Mutt Lang. Phil commented on the track, saying, "Tommy brings incredible energy to everything he does, which makes him so easy to collaborate with. He and Mutt share the same philosophy. It's all about the vibe. When you get that right, everything else falls into place, and I think that's a big part of what makes Crossbone Scully unique." Hey, Tommy, how much did you pay Phil to say that? And with that, let's listen to Thunder Love by Crossbone Scully.

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1: Hi, Alice Cooper. I just wanted to tell you how much I love listening to your voice and all the stories you talk about and about all the great music, too. Thank you. XOXO. That's hugs and kisses, hugs and kisses. Because you make me happy. I almost gave up on music for good. Then I decided one night to listen to KSLX after I had a bad nightmare. Again, best thing ever. You were on the radio talking and playing the great music. I can't stop listening now. I am hooked. Thank you. Love, Bobby. Phoenix. So she had nightmares and her cure was listening to my radio show. Generally, my show gives you nightmares. If you're a night creature too, drop me a line at alice@aliceisattic.com. I'll be right back with Texas Trivia, so stick around.
0: Your teller of Detroit stories, Alice Cooper, will return after these messages.
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1: Which 1972 ZZ Top song has been covered by Government Mule, Joe Bonamassa, UFO, Mastodon, Ministry, and others? Just Got Paid from their second album, Rio Grande Mud. In 1987, the album had been remixed for its initial CD release with added percussion in the style of their later Eliminator album. The fans received this with mild outrage at the overproduction, losing their boogie authenticity. Here it is in its original flavor, boogie intact. Just got

0: Ghost has pulled the stairs back into the ceiling, but he'll be back for you at his abnormal hour tomorrow. Alice's Attic with Alice Cooper.
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0: It's Joe Walsh on 100.7 KSLX. I'm Heather. 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Bon Jovi's kicking it off next.
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0: 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Alice Cooper's going to kick it off. That's Alice Cooper, the rock star, mind you. Alice Cooper, the DJ, will be back tonight at 7 for his shift.
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0: Led Zeppelin just sounds a little sweeter during September, right? 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

0: 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A chance to tap the track on a Queen tune coming up. 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
3: 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To enter text message contests, listeners will be asked to use a text messaging-enabled wireless device to text a specified keyword to a specified five-digit number. A confirmation text validating the entry into the sweepstakes will follow. Each text message sent to or received by a service subscriber of any wireless carrier may incur standard text messaging charges. Unless otherwise indicated, there is a limit of one entry per contest per person and one winner per household. Webcasts are on a delayed basis, which may affect a webcast listener's ability to participate in any contest. Station will not accept collect calls. Station is not responsible for problems accessing the station website and social media pages, problems sending a text, telephone line unavailability, busy signals, operator interference, and technical or atmospheric conditions that disrupt the completion of an entry or phone call. The criteria and process for selecting winners, the number of winners, the specified prizes to be awarded, and the values of prizes will typically be stated on our website. This information may be periodically included in on-air promotions and on our respective social media pages. Unless otherwise stated, winners will be notified by email or phone. Odds of winning will be dependent upon the number of eligible entries received. The winner is responsible for all income taxes due as a result of accepting a prize, and an IRS Form 1099 may be submitted to applicable taxing authorities. Unless otherwise stated, each winner must claim the prize in person. The prize must be claimed at the KSLX studios during normal business hours within 10 days from the day the prize is won. Failure to meet this deadline shall be deemed forfeiture of the right to claim the prize. Individuals must be 18 years or older at time of entry and be legal residents of Arizona to be eligible to participate in KSLX contests unless otherwise specified. Winners may only win one prize within a 30-day period. Contest deadlines will typically be stated on the station website and may be periodically included in on-air promotions. By participating in any KSLX contest, you agree to fully release and indemnify Hubbard Radio Phoenix LLC, Hubbard Radio LLC, and any contest sponsors from all liability. 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KSLX reserves the right to change prize values, substitute prizes of comparable value, and revise contest rules without notice. Prizes are non-transferable and non-exchangeable and must be taken in their entirety. By entering, each contestant agrees to comply with all rules governing the sweepstakes or contest. Complete contest rules are available at www.kslx.com.
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Halloween is coming up in this classic rock long set. Tap the track for the Rush Closer to the Heart VIP experience. And AC/DC's on the way this hour as well. Another chance to get qualified from 100.7 KSLX.

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15: 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Hello, Blue Sky. Goodbye, pests. Extreme heat warning, sunny and hot. Today's high 107. Mostly clear this evening. Overnight low 88. And that's Wednesday's Valley weather.
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6: So the NFL is back this week, but no one seems to be talking about the NFL being back like they are talking about Dejan Love, the scam artist who ripped off 23 different women to the tune of $1.3 million. And Mahoney, you did the math on that. That's over $60,000 per woman that he was scamming. And he was pretending to be a wide receiver for the San Francisco 49ers. And a lot of people have a take on him.
22: Yeah, that Dejan Love guy, I mean, pretty elaborate scheme. Like, kind of smart, but at the same time, dude's a total nerd. Doesn't he know all he needs to do is find himself a nice sugar mama, you know, preferably with a big set of milkers and maybe oral fixation? That's all you need, you know? Not all this other crap. Like, keep it simple, stupid. All right, later.
23: Message deleted.
6: There's more videos that are surfacing of this guy because he's out there just, you know, he was sending videos to all of these chicks. And now that they realize that he's just one giant scam artist, of course, they're sharing all of them with the entire world. But what a lot of people don't know, Mahoney, is that, you know, we have a personal in with Dejan Love.
4: Do we?
6: Yeah, he regularly calls the show.
24: Hey, listen, I'm just calling to defend myself a little bit, man. You know, you guys don't be knowing how 850 be going nowadays. It just don't go as far as you think. I don't be telling you what I spend my money on because it's kind of personal. I got a goal. I got things I'm working towards. You know, if y'all understood my struggles, you'd probably all be giving me some money. You guys just don't understand what it takes to be an NFL player. I mean, that's all I got to say.
23: Message deleted.
6: Probably my favorite part of this entire scam is that he was pretending like he had like a brand new McLaren. Like a $400,000 car.
4: Right.
6: But then he needed $200 for gas.
4: Mm-hmm. Or the hotels that he was. Because, Dave, we all know that guys who were on the practice squad or who are just making it usually by McLarens, right, with the league minimum.
6: Yeah.
4: Traditionally.
6: Your name's not actually on the roster because you're not actually playing right now. But, you know.
4: You got a supercar. Have they been, like, and again, I think we've determined what this guy, and I think the first caller, as crude as he was, I think he is on to something. Like, because clearly getting this many women interested and able to give him money, especially when he is not clearly very smart or clearly very smooth, he must just be an incredible lover. Like, find you a rich old lady and, you know, just get put on the payroll, bro.
6: Well, he's
4: and it's above board for everybody.
6: He's honestly a pretty good salesman if he's convincing all of these women.
4: I think they are overlooking some
6: of
4: his sales.
6: You think he's that good in bed?
4: That's the only thing that makes any sense.
6: Maybe I'm having a hard time understanding that because it's so far from what my life is like.
4: Yeah,
6: I can't imagine wielding that kind of power where like you're that good in bed, you're that amazing with, you know, what you're working with. Like, that's just such a foreign concept to me. It doesn't make any sense.
4: Yeah, no. We're waking up at 3:30 every morning, and we are not missing days of work.
6: That's Tiny Wiener Club. Yay. One final one.
25: Dejan Love? That sounds like someone having sex with a jar of mustard.
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0: And now the weather from Blue Sky Pest Control. Hello, Blue Sky. Goodbye, pests. Extreme heat warning, sunny and hot. Today's high 107. Mostly clear this evening. Overnight low 88. And that's Wednesday's Valley weather.
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21: Oh my goodness, do not deal drugs overseas. This is one of the wildest stories that I've ever heard. There is a TV anchor, and she's a very pretty 39-year-old woman.
22: Beautiful woman.
21: Her name is Sarah Khalifa, and just imagine, you know, what you'd expect kind of like a hot cable news chick to look like.
22: Yep.
21: She looks like that. I see a picture.

0: dismissing the charges because there was 28 people in total that were defendants. Mm-hmm. So they dismissed the charges against a whole bunch of them. Authorities seized more than 1,650 pounds of narcotics, along with some unlicensed firearms and ammunition. So pretty serious stuff as far as trafficking goes. But I guess over in Egypt, the way it works is in order for somebody to be sentenced to death, they have to get the sign off from their religious leader or right. whatever that is. And the religious leader's like, yep, go ahead and hang him.
1: This is why, you don't bring drugs into other countries. Like, the American justice system, as flawed as it is, I would take my chances here over anywhere else in the world any day of the week.
0: Death by hanging.
1: It's terrible. But, I mean, if they feel like they've got the, if you don't want drugs in your country, that is one way to allegedly keep it from happening, right?
0: They were convicted of forming an organized criminal group that included obtaining the materials to manufacture synthetic drugs. They were going to traffic them, supposedly. And somehow this 39-year-old, very pretty television anchor, who, had a pretty popular show on Egyptian TV, I guess, mm-hmm. is going to be hung to death as a result of it.
1: Terrible.
0: Yikes.
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0: Welcome to Dave and Mahoney.
1: Apparently, day drinking while your kids are in school can have consequences.
2: I mean, that's why we have school, so we can go back to day drinking, right, Dave? That's what I thought that was in the Constitution.
1: In the Constitution?
2: Yeah.
1: Yeah, I think so.
2: Yeah, that's what our forefathers said.
1: 4 score and 7 margaritas later.
0: Dave and Mahoney.
1: She allegedly sent an intimate photo to his business partner and to his girlfriend.
3: Oh. If somebody sends me a picture of Dave's I'm just going to be like, LOL.
4: We had,
1: wow, so brave.
0: Dave and Mahoney.
1: Does anyone actually, as like an adult, play a recorder, like in a band? Like, you learn how to play a recorder as a child.
3: It's a gateway. It's like the marijuana of musical instruments.
4: Yes.
0: All right. Now, this is Dave and Mahoney.
1: Well, hello, friends, and thank you for joining us on this Wednesday morning. Got some good news and some bad news to kick things off today. What would you like first, Mahoney?
3: Dave, why don't we start today's show with some bad news?
1: Yeah, so imagine you're just sitting in your house and your car is parked out near the street, and all of a sudden you just hear a loud crash and somebody has smashed directly into your parked car.
3: Never going to happen.
1: That sucks, right?
3: Because I park in the garage like an adult.
1: It can somehow get worse than that. So the crash happened on August 30th. Police were responding to the reports of a vehicle collision, and they say that the woman who crashed into these vehicles was knocking on doors and also trying to leave the scene. And when the cops got there, they're like, oh, she's drunk.
3: There's a Ring cam footage of her crashing into, it looks to be a Honda Accord.
1: Mm-hmm.
3: And she's in like one of those, like, it's either like an extended Jeep Wrangler.
1: No,
3: or like a Jeep Gladiator, maybe.
1: Ford Bronco.
3: That was a Bronco?
1: It was a Bronco,
3: that was a
1: yeah.
3: Bronco?
1: Yeah. So like, she's, just to give you a visual image, her name is Elizabeth Boucher. She's 24 years old. She's from Daytona Beach. And she's attractive. She's good looking.
3: Hot.
1: Yeah, she's very, very good looking.
3: She's
1: and
3: hot, Dave.
1: She was even hot, like, in the mugshot.
3: Yes.
1: When she was drunk and crying.
3: Yeah.
1: Yeah.
3: Yeah.
1: Well, so the owner of the car walks outside and finds drunk 24-year-old Elizabeth out there.
3: And when you say Bronco, it's not the...
4: He's hooked up on this Bronco thing.
3: Because it's a big-ass Jeep.
1: Right.
3: It's not like one of those little bitch, like, Broncos that they've just renamed from the Ford Escapes.
1: Correct.
3: Yeah. This is, like, one of the old-school ones that could be, like, a damn near... tank that you would see out in the desert.
4: Oh, dang. So she got like the
1: OJ brush.
4: The OJ.
1: Yeah.
3: But it was like the doors were ripped off. It looked kind of Mad Maxy.
1: Yeah.
3: It was a cool ass Jeep.
1: Pretty cool car.
4: So she's a cool chick.
1: And I'm
4: gathering. You guys think she's hot. She's got a cool car. She likes to drink.
1: I bet she felt real hot in that Bronco.
3: Yeah. Right?
1: And everyone probably agreed. Well, so this owner of this car that got crashed into sees Elizabeth crash into the vehicle, goes out there and
4: wasn't
1: like,
4: her fault.
1: Oh my gosh. What happened, thinking, you know, wants to make sure she's okay, could have been just an honest accident. No, she's loaded, and then she decides, I know, I maybe shouldn't do this because I just crashed into your car, but maybe it'll help if I punch you in the face as well.
3: Oh!
1: Yes.
4: Oh, she's a fighter, too.
1: Yeah.
4: Yikes.
3: You know, so fight or flight kicks in, you know, and she was when flight didn't work out for her, fight, I guess, kicked in.
1: Yeah, so the woman... punched her back. Shout out to her. Knocked Elizabeth to the ground.
4: Hell yeah, girl, fight!
1: Police say that then Elizabeth, the drunk 24-year-old, chases her onto the porch.
4: Jeez.
1: I mean, this is a chaotic scene.
4: Wow.
1: The cops show up. She's screaming at the cops, saying, I thought we were all friends. The police officer who's like, who are you?
4: You know what? If I ever get in a girl fight, wet willy immediately. That's my attack.
1: Really?
4: You wouldn't see it coming.
3: Reverse wedgie.
4: Well, but girls don't be wearing underwear or like they're already wedgied, i.e. thong.
3: Mm-hmm.
4: So it's not really doing it. Reverse.
1: I think most guys would hope to get into a fight with you, Audrey, if your response is wet willy.
4: Yeah, I'm a wet willy.
3: The iron
4: swirly.
3: The Iron Sheik referred to that as the camel clutch.
4: R.I.P.
3: Iron Sheik.
4: Yeah, I mean, my goodness.
1: Some good news today as well.
4: Just camel though.
1: Just in time. For the NFL season, Baker Mayfield has finally gotten paid.
3: What, did he get like a cigarette endorsement? No way, that's Jay Cutler. What'd Baker Mayfield do?
1: 3-year deal. How much do you think it's worth for Baker Mayfield?
3: Endorsement?
1: No, just his new contract.
3: My guess is 120.
4: Where's he playing now, the Bucks?
1: Yeah.
4: So, he wasn't getting paid?
1: Well, so he'd been arguing that, you know, he deserved one of these huge contracts like a lot of other, you know, star NFL quarterbacks.
3: Sam Darnold just signed.
1: Yeah, Justin Herbert. I mean, there's all these guys have gotten huge deals.
4: Okay.
1: 3-year deal. $165 million.
3: So what is that's more so what?
1: $55 million per season.
3: Damn.
1: I know.
3: It's like we have to readjust because I'm still under the mindset that $20 million
1: is like the most you can possibly make.
3: Like an elite quarterback.
1: Yeah. No, $55 million for Baker Mayfield. Wow.
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3: Good for him. I mean, he's never going to win a Super Bowl.
1: Yeah.
4: Say, isn't he just kind of like, he's good, but it, I mean, clearly he's good.
3: He's fine.
4: But I mean, is he $55 million good?
1: He's $55 million.
4: God, I mean, that just makes me think the NFL has so much money. They're just like, yeah, let's get this, like, above average quarterback. He's some
3: Kirk,
4: cash.
3: He's no Kirk Cousins. I'll leave it at that.

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1: Somebody is winning tickets to go see Journey on the show today. 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
2: And now the weather from Blue Sky Pest Control. Hello, Blue Sky. Goodbye, pests. Extreme heat warning, sunny and hot. Today's high 107. Mostly clear this evening. Overnight low 88. And that's Wednesday's Valley weather.
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9: Family Secret is coming up right after Rush. And yes, Rush is the artist that you are listening for, along with some AC/DC and Queen. Anytime you hear any of those three artists, you tap the track and you could win a really great prize, which is the Closer to the Heart VIP experience with Rush for when they come to town on December 1st. We're talking premium seats at the show and access to the official Rush Xanadu

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1: All right, Audrey, here's a family secret that we got, and people can call us anytime in the studio with theirs and share their family secret with us. But this has to do with an interesting way of going about trying to get money, because this was somebody in her family that was out there robbing banks, and just an interesting way of doing it.
2: This is Kathy. I have a secret family story. While I was doing time in one state, Mom and Dad would travel multi-states to come and visit me. One year when they came to visit, Mom was telling me a story about her sister in Nevada. Her sister went into a bank, told the teller she had a brick in the purse, and asked for her money. Didn't want any bills, just coins, no pennies. She made it through, went to a second bank, did the same thing, didn't get caught, but she got caught on the third one. Ended up doing 7 years federal time. Have a good day.
3: Message deleted.
1: So Mahoney did the math on this. Interesting that she would walk into a bank with a brick in her purse and then ask for no bills, only coins. The actual weight of, let's say you got away with $1,000. It's 50 pounds per $1,000. So if you robbed a bank and you got $3,000, it would be 150 pounds.
4: Why only coins?
1: It's very strange.
5: She thought they were untraceable, which, you know, I mean, to her...
1: Do you know what is traceable? Somebody going from one bank to another, all in the same area and robbing them all with a brick.
4: This also sounds like somebody who's like a collector of like all of the states with quarters, like just like really wanted to fill
1: just
4: in
1: trying to complete
4: all of the
1: blanks.
5: Your first savings account, you got the...
4: Do people even do that anymore where you're trying to figure out... My daughter who's 14 has no idea that even was a thing where we were hunting for every state, or that there were even states on the back of quarters.
5: Do you know why we did that though? That was just to like basically give the government a loan. We're just taking money out of circulation is essentially what that was.
4: What?
5: Yeah, the 50 quarters. It's like,
1: because if we collect them, then we're not spending them, you know?
5: Yes.
1: We're just putting them all in our little trapper keeper books and being like, well, look at my collection.
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5: That's
7: going to
5: be worth 50 quarters.
1: Well, congratulations to Kathy. She got set up yesterday with some tickets to go see Journey. 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
1: Well, go ahead and reset the coyote attack clock to zero because a mom, terrifying situation, over the weekend in Surprise was outside with her daughter. It was windy on Sunday morning, and her little four-year-old daughter said, "Hey, let's go outside and fly a kite." Perfect flying weather. Yeah. So they went across the street to the park where they live, and next thing you know, she hears her four-year-old daughter scream, turns around, and there's a coyote, like, nipping at her.
2: Oh, my God.
1: And mom was like, hell no.
2: Did she go wreck that coyote?
1: So she went running over there and picked her daughter up, and she said that she thought the appropriate response would be to pop off her flip-flops and start swatting at that coyote with the flip-flops. And I guess that was kind of working. She thought that it would work just to, like, swing the flip-flop and yell at it, and then it would go away. But unfortunately, mom tripped.
2: Oh, no.
1: And then the coyote came over and bit her on the face.
2: Oh, my God.
1: She said that she didn't really feel a lot of pain in the moment because, like, so much adrenaline was dumping. She just felt the pressure of it. But, I mean, I'm looking at the pictures, and sure enough, like, it had her whole face in its mouth. Thankfully, after a little while, the coyote ended up running off, and that was the end of it. I guess this is the first time that we've had...
2: There's pictures of her face getting bitten by this coyote?
1: No, the aftermath.
2: Oh, okay. I'm like, who's over here watching a mom try to save her four-year-old and go, you know what? I'm going to film this.
1: No, the four-year-old grabbed the phone. She's like, content.
3: Uh-huh. That's what happens for flying kites.
1: I guess this is the first time that there's been a coyote attack in the valley since 2023. So, you know, pretty solid run there. Three plus years.
2: That poor lady, man.
1: I know.
2: Like, also, don't take off your shoe. Just bust out a straight-up elbow drop onto a coyote. You weigh a good 100 pounds more than that coyote. Like, you just crashing onto it is going to hurt.
1: So you are going to crash on top of a coyote?
2: You think if I just sat, I could just sit on a coyote and kill it.
1: You make your wife kill spiders.
2: Sir, that's, she enjoys doing that. I empower my wife.
1: Uh-huh.
2: And I support her. You know, try it sometime.
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2: You don't think, like, an elbow drop from me would kill a coyote?
1: Oh, I do. Mm-hmm. I just think you would miss and also get bit on the face.
2: Mm-hmm. There's juicier parts of me to bite.

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13: And now the weather from Blue Sky Pest Control. Hello, Blue Sky. Goodbye, pests. Extreme heat warning, sunny and hot. Today's high 107. Mostly clear this evening. Overnight low 88. And that's Wednesday's Valley weather.
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Redneck Report is coming up next, and I don't know what's in the air in 2026, but the nudity continues. There was a woman that was naked and throwing vases, which I don't know how you find vases when you're fully nude. Speaking of being naked around vases, a guy naked in a home decor store is coming up next in the Redneck Report.

0: Americans that are nuttier than a payday.
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3: So we're starting today's Redneck Report with a sentence that I've never said before. There's a lot of nudity around pottery in today's report. A St. Augustine woman was arrested after allegedly throwing a large glass vase at a passing vehicle.
4: Vase, Dave.
3: I guess, yes, the proper way of saying it. If you're fancy.
4: When you have your pinkies out, it's a vase.
3: She had her stinkies out. She was fully nude at 3:25 p.m. on Monday, and the driver said that she moved over to give the woman more room as she was walking along the road, and that's when the woman got angered for whatever reason and threw the large blue vase at the vehicle that she just happened to be carrying while fully naked walking down the street in the middle of the afternoon on a Monday.
5: We sure does. Not an urn.
3: They said that the vase was 12 to 15 inches tall, which I feel like is too big for an urn.
4: I mean, I feel like if I got my fat ass got cremated, I need a big ass urn.
5: Yeah.
4: I need like a Home Depot orange bucket.
5: You can't be stuffing you in like a little cookie jar.
4: Nah, man, I want some space spread out.
5: Some rug room. Mm-hmm. You want the Spirit Airlines
4: big
5: exit
4: front
5: row
4: seat of urns.
3: I want a tiny couch in my urn for me to relax.
4: That's
3: on.
4: That's right.
3: I guess she was a pretty good shot because she did hit the front passenger side, left dents and deep gouges, broken glass. I landed on the roof, the windshield wipers, the roof, the trunk of the car, all of it. And she said that, you know, it could have caused more serious injury if the driver, you know, had been hit by it. But thankfully, the windows were up, so it just kind of messed up her vehicle. But again, very strange situation because the driver did have dash cam footage of the entire thing going down. Multiple people say they saw the naked woman walking along the roadway. One person tried to offer assistance, but then backed away when she noticed that the naked woman was also carrying a knife.
4: So where was she? She had a vase and a knife. Like, where is she? But she's nude. Where's she storing
3: all this stuff?
4: Yeah, how was she carrying all of these things?
5: This feels like a weird video game. Like, this, she's just a walkabout in a video game. Well, you're collecting weird things.
4: This is Zelda. GTA, you know, you're breaking all the pots and stuff.
5: Yeah. Just collecting pots, collecting knives. You haven't quite made it to your clothes yet.
4: I don't think I'm stopping on the side. If I see somebody naked walking down the side of the road, I know they're probably going through something, but I'm not qualified to, like, help anybody in that kind of manic situation.
3: You're just going
4: to
3: keep driving?
4: Maybe get a little honk. As I drive by.
3: Thinking about you.
5: Yeah, I'm here for you on this journey.
3: Miss you.
5: Raising awareness for you online.
3: Meet me.
5: Doing nothing in person. I'll start a hashtag in your honor.
3: I'll post a video and be like, please help her. It's not for me to help.
5: Jeez Louise.
4: I'm liking and sharing.
3: This guy, also fully nude, Billy Thomas, 43 years old. He was arrested for indecent exposure after he was naked inside of a Home Goods. Again, strange times for this to be happening. 10:45 a.m., completely nude inside of the store.
4: Dude.
3: Officers showed up, and they found the guy that was clearly the naked dude. He had kind of put his clothes back on, some white shoes and boxer briefs, when they found him at the entrance. And the cops say that, you know, the man did admit that those clothes that they found in a pile were his.
4: I mean, I was in a Home Goods on Sunday, and I will tell you that is not a store.
5: That was church.
4: That is not a store you want to be nude in. The aisle's way, way, way too skinny. Like, that's not even a store you want to be fat in. Like, I'll tell you. Like, I am worried constantly when I am in a Home Goods that I am going to turn my fat ass around and knock. Because everything in that store is breakable. There's a whole, like, half of that store is
5: so
4: just
5: overcrowded.
4: Like,
5: every shelf feels
4: yes,
5: like it's like
4: teetering.
5: It's like a mixture of Goodwill and Costco in there. Like, everybody acts like Mad Max in there. You never know how many people are going to be down an aisle, and everybody's excited to get to the restroom because they're jacked up on coffee.
4: Well, and you can't get by anybody either. That's
5: no,
4: like
5: you can't.
4: You are stuck. You are trapped.
5: But there's figurines that from like last year's Halloween, and it's mixed with Valentine's Day. Why is that? Yeah. It's like ghost.
3: Is this a 2023 Valentine's Day trinket?
5: It's like a ghost with hearts on its head.
3: So in this case, he had a great excuse. He claimed to the police officer he was talking to that the reason why he got naked is because while he was, you know, getting ready to go into the store, mm-hmm, his bicycle and his clothes started smoking, and so he had to take them off. He was very polite as well to the patrons. He said that he approached a woman in one of the aisles and said, "I'm sorry, I have to do this," and that's when he dropped his pants down and exposed himself.
4: Hmm.
3: The cops did not find a bicycle.
4: What do they call that? Spontaneous combustion?
3: Yeah.
4: Yeah, I mean, maybe. You know, yeah. I mean, but think about what if that actually really happened, where your pants just spontaneously caught on fire, and then you had to get nude in a Home Goods.
3: Gotta stop lying so much.
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4: Hopefully it was one of those Home Goods that's also attached to a TJ Maxx, so there'd be some pants,
5: nearby.
4: Like some brand, some designer brand that you've never, that like you've never seen pants from.
5: Just grab a towel. It's fine.
4: Like, why does Martha Stewart have jeans here?

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15: Oh, I remember when this show felt so far away. 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
1: Okay, that's enough. 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
3: These are some of the biggest rock songs ever released. You are trying to figure out what they are with 30 seconds on the clock for each one of them. And James is joining us today. James, you got Mahoney and Audrey available as lifelines should you need them. Are you ready for your first one?
4: I am ready to rock and roll. Let's do this.
3: 8.6 million views on this. Here we go.

0: in the hell was that?
1: I don't even know, man. It sounded like somebody was playing the drums on their belly.
0: All right, man. James, over to you.
2: Thank goodness that's one of those riffs we've heard 500 million times. That is Sweet Child of Mine by Guns N' Roses.
0: Nice. On the board.
3: Rossi, what was he playing?
4: That was an elderly lady, and she was playing the cajon.
0: An elderly lady playing the cajon?
4: Yeah.
0: Okay, that's what
4: That's where you heard the drum beat. That was her playing the cajon.
1: What is the cajon? Nice.
3: I don't know what a cajon is. I know what cajones are.
0: Mm-hmm. only a single cajon. Yeah.
4: It's like a wooden box.
0: One ball.
4: Yeah, it's like a wooden box.
0: Okay. All right, James, here we go to number two, also pretty popular. It's got 2.9 million views on this one.

0: that's just a pretty damn good job.
1: Wonderful. Okay. That's delightful.
0: James, do you know it?
2: Not bad. Eleanor Rigby by the Beatles.
3: Yes, sir. Good job.
1: I don't want to play anymore. Let's go, baby. I think I'm going to take a seat.
0: You can, because he can't win on a lifeline anyhow. So we'll go to this next one here. It's got 1,700 views. You can get the win here with a full point, but you're on your own. Good luck.

0: that kind of worked out.
1: I feel dirty.
0: You do? You
1: don't
0: like
1: know.
0: That? I don't
1: it's
0: know.
1: Just, something's uncanny about that.
0: All right. For the win, James, do you know it?
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1: 3 for 3. 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
0: All right, James, it's coming up next week. Motley Crue's going to be in town with Tesla and Extreme over at Talking Stick Resort Amphitheater. We got your tickets for that Wednesday night show. Enjoy it, and thanks for playing along, man.
2: Hey, thank you, guys. Appreciate it.

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1: Fox suits and butt plugs are the problem. So let me explain. Fall is coming up, and there's a lot of Renaissance festivals that are happening across the country, and there's a bunch of people that like to dress up as furries that are saying that this year, many of the Renaissance festivals have declared war upon them.
2: Good, because it's become something in some regions, not all, across our great lands, that there are just weird blendings of things that don't need to be blended. I mean, like, I get that Renaissance is supposed to be fantasy-esque, but I mean, you bringing your furry, because it's a kink, to a Renaissance fair.
3: That's not true, necessarily. There are levels.
2: Furries aren't kinks?
3: It's not a kink. Because there are two different ones. There are the people who have the sexualization inside of their furry outfits, and then there's just people who are just furries, and it's nothing sexual about it whatsoever. It's a spectrum.
1: All
3: people who are furries are banging other furries,
1: of course,
3: or
1: not
3: wearing butt plugs.
1: But I would say that there is certainly a connotation where those two worlds are connected.
3: They're just the same in every
1: world.
3: Yes.
1: It's a pretty strong correlation. If you're telling me that
3: generalization,
1: you're
3: generalization, man. Nah.
1: Oh, take up for the furries.
3: Yes, and because we're just people.
1: The furry conventions are notorious for turning into orgies.
2: Notorious.
3: All conventions are notorious for turning into
1: orgies.
3: But
1: it's different because you're dressed up like a chipmunk.
3: Okay.
1: So in this case, the Maryland Renaissance Festival is the first one that has come out and fully banned all fursuits, and it sparked some backlash from members of the furry community, and I understand that not everyone is overly sexualizing it, but their logic is like, hey, this is a Renaissance festival. We want it to be more about
2: the Renaissance
1: era. Sure. And also, especially during the day, there's a lot of kids there.
3: Yeah, don't
1: and
3: walk
1: else.
3: Around anyone, furry, non-furry, dominatrix, anybody, walk around with a butt plug tail. That's not appropriate in any public setting with children.
1: If you're not familiar, that's a very real thing. If you see somebody dressed up in a costume, and sometimes that's the whole costume is just the tail. If you see a tail sticking out of somebody's backside, you don't want to know how it's connected.
2: So somebody who has been to the Renaissance Fair for like the last 4 years straight, I find it odd whenever I do see parents with their kids wearing the tails because of the connotation of that.
3: But not all tails are butt plugs either, guys.
4: No, but I think butt plugs should just, you know, be regular butt plugs. What's wrong with people just wearing regular butt plugs without the tails?
1: Yeah, why do you have to get all extra with your butt plug?
2: Because how else do you know if there's not a raccoon tail behind it?
1: It just feels risky. Like, what if it gets caught in a door or something, you know?
2: Yeah, I don't know.
3: I do think
2: that those two things need to be separate. The Renaissance fairs and the furry conventions need to be separate because there was never a, like, cartoon fairy. The furries don't look like Renaissance. Like, maybe if they were in garb.
3: But you can have pirates that are showing up. I mean, the
2: because
3: Renaissance
2: there are pirates in the
3: or
2: Renaissance.
3: Or you've got fairies and elves. It's all fantasy. You know, like.
2: It's cartoon. If the cartoon was wearing a fairy costume, if we had a fox wearing a fairy costume, then it's fair game.
3: Don't sexualize it. And then wear whatever you want.
2: I think it's very interesting that you believe in your heart of hearts after we've known we used to do the furry convention on this show. You guys used to
1: send our producer out. Right?
2: And it was literally about sex.
1: That's where I learned about the tail butt plugs.
3: That's because our producer at the time was specifically seeking those people out.
2: Okay.
1: Because we told them to seek those people out.
3: Yes.
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3: Just live your life. We got one life to live, man. You want to dress up like a fox?
1: I'm going to reverse uno these bitches. I'm going to go to a furry convention dressed as a wench with my bosom out. Huzzah.
3: And you'll be accepted, Dave.
2: Huzzah.

0: 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Loop 202 Red Mountain westbound near McDowell Road. 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
3: And now the weather from Blue Sky Pest Control. Hello, Blue Sky. Goodbye, pests. Extreme heat warning, sunny and hot. Today's high 107. Mostly clear this evening. Overnight low 88. And that's Wednesday's Valley weather.
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0: So the picture has been everywhere of that guy duct taped to the airplane seat. And now the guy that was sitting next to him has come out and explained what on earth led to all of this.
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1: What on earth could have led to this guy being duct taped to that airplane seat? The picture has been everywhere. If you haven't seen it now, it's the most aggressive taping to a chair that I've ever seen in my entire life.
2: I mean, and also comical.
3: We were hoping that they somebody got his eyebrows.
1: Somebody was having a lot of fun while using that roll of duct tape.
3: Well, because if this guy is being belligerent and racist and kind of threatening people, I've told you, Dave, you know, this is my dream. Like getting a couple shots in with a seatbelt extender while he's duct taped, oh, it's like that would take you back to like beating a pinata as a child.
1: So Mahoney had a theory that this guy was on steroids or something like that.
3: Is he 67?
1: He's 67 years old, but he looked to be like in really pretty good shape.
2: He looked kind of jacked. Younger than 67 for sure. Wow. Okay.
1: And so maybe a bit enhanced, perhaps. That's just speculation. But the person who was sitting next to him was trying to explain exactly what happened. So the guy that was sitting next to him said they sat down and they started talking about religion. Now, this dude that sat down next to him was actually a rabbi. Okay. And he said that the 67-year-old guy from Tucson who got in all this trouble seemed really friendly. And they were just having a conversation. And then all of a sudden, he said, almost out of nowhere, it was almost like something had, quote, taken him over.
3: Okay.
1: And he starts freaking out and grabs the guy's laptop and start smashing his laptop and screaming at him. And then one of the flight attendants come over. Apparently she was African-American, starts hurling a bunch of racist slurs at her. And that's when other people get involved. And that's when he got even more combative and tried to start fighting everyone. And that's when they were like, whoosh, out comes the duct tape. Next thing you know, plane gets diverted, you get arrested, you lose your job, and everyone's laughing at
3: this
1: you.
3: This is why we don't talk religion anywhere. And this is why we don't talk to people on planes. Well, I feel like all of this could have been avoided just by not talking to the person next to you.
1: But that's also the bigger story here.
2: I think that people just don't understand how to have discourse anymore. Like, people don't know how to have conversations with people with opposing views without you feeling the need to throw racist slurs and smash laptops. I think that's a really big point here. Yeah, we can talk politics, but you can't.
3: Out.
2: But if you have different and opposing views and you don't know how to handle yourself with decorum, then what in the world? Then don't bring up those topics.
3: Well, no, those people who can't do that love to bring up those topics.
1: Yeah.
3: And then they melt down when their worldview is slightly askewed from somebody else's. But again, this
2: because
3: is why
2: they're trying to prove a point. They don't want to actually have a conversation.
3: Yes, I 1,000% agree with that. But like again, can we just we normalize not talking to strangers?
1: I think that's the answer.
3: Planes.
1: No, just not talking to strangers, period. Yeah. Just mind your own
2: this
1: business.
2: Is a no. Talk to strangers. This is an advertisement for duct tape.
3: That was a good brand of duct tape.
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1: I do feel like we've gotten away from duct tape can solve everything, and maybe this is the way that they bring it back, you know? Because
3: Flex tape was making a move for a second there.
1: Not anymore. Duct tape's back, baby.

0: So tonight is the kickoff of the NFL season, and the first game is in Seattle. It's a rematch of the Super Bowl last year, so the Patriots versus the Seahawks this evening. And I thought it was a pretty nice little tip of the cap. I mean, obviously, Chris Cornell sadly is no longer with us, but Soundgarden is going to be headlining the halftime show in Seattle this evening.
1: All right.
0: Which sounds pretty awesome. Big-time rock band, obviously without Chris Cornell, but still, Soundgarden going to be headlining this evening. Here's some...

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2: If you would like to be our contestant for Fast Food Freakouts, give us a call right now. You can win some tickets to go see Beat performing the music of King Crimson. 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
3: It is no secret that Mahoney is the world's leading fast food forensic expert. Mahoney, do you feel like your game has slipped a little bit?
4: Not at all, Dave.
3: No?
4: No, man. I've been to 34,107 different McDonald's in the continental United States, and I have been a bit of a hot and cold lover with them. The fried apple pie recently brought me back, but they discontinued that. But again, now the spicy chicken nugs are back, Audrey.
5: Oh, Lord.
4: I feel like I know what I'm doing after the show today.
3: Paul is joining us today. You are our contestant, and you are trying to figure out which fast food restaurant these freakouts happen in. Just one question before we get going. What is your favorite fast food restaurant?
6: My favorite fast food would be Five Guys.
3: Okay. All right, so we're going to play the audio for you, and you're trying to figure out the restaurant that it happened in. This one has to do with a woman and an argument about pickles. Here we go.
7: You messed up again. I said no pickles. Are you listening?
8: Don't
7: let me take it back. Hey. You hear me now?
8: 911?
3: Mm-hmm.
4: That's it?
5: 911?
3: That's it.
4: Let's hear that. Can we hear that one more time?
3: It's short enough, sure.
7: You messed up again. I said no pickles. Are you listening? Don't let me take it back.
8: Hey.
7: You hear me now?
8: 911?
5: Pickles, Chick-fil-A.
4: It feels like Chick-fil-A. But maybe
3: A,
4: not.
3: A, Carl's Jr., B, Chick-fil-A, or C, Burger King.
4: This is really tough. One more time.
3: Okay.
7: You messed up again. I said no pickles. Are you listening? Don't let me take it back.
8: Hey.
7: You hear me now?
8: 911?
3: Mm-hmm.
5: There was a ma'am in there.
4: I heard a ma'am.
5: And a prompt 911 call to action.
4: So that removes Burger King from the mix.
5: For sure.
4: There's no ma'ams happening at Burger King whatsoever.
5: They'd be like, yo, bitch, get out of here. So, I'll give you a pickle on your forehead.
4: I would be shocked.
5: It's Chick-fil-A.
4: I mean, that's my first initial guess, but I just want to talk it through. Carl's Jr., nobody's going inside for a Carl's Jr.
3: Mm-hmm.
4: So I'm going with Audrey. If we're playing the odds, it feels like Chick-fil-A, but this also could be a trap, Audrey.
3: Okay, Paul. You make the decision. Is it Carl's Jr. / Hardee's, Chick-fil-A, or Burger King?
6: I'm going to go with the consensus and stick with Chick-fil-A.
3: No.
4: Is Carl's Jr.?
3: No, it's Burger King.
4: That's the most polite Burger King I've ever heard.
3: Burger King employee. Yeah,
5: they put pickles on their burgers at Burger King?
4: They put pickles on every
3: like
4: burger place.
3: Yeah.
5: Did they put pickles on your burgers at McDonald's?
4: Yes.
3: What the? You ever had a Big Mac before?
5: What?
4: Cheeseburger?
5: Is it just
4: every
5: so
4: burger.
5: Soggy that it just like immerses itself into the meat?
3: No, they're nice,
4: the
3: delicious,
4: they're
3: not
4: perfectly.
3: They're turn around right now. There's a fast food commercial.
5: Let me tell you right now, Dave. There's certainly not crisp pickles at a McDonald's.
4: No, but that's not what they're meant to be there.
5: Well, Dave just called them nice crisp
3: pickles. Look at those right there.
5: That's the commercial kind. Nothing looks like it does in the commercials.
4: I knew we were getting bamboozled there.
9: I will say,
4: to go off that.
9: If someone ever reacted like that at Chick-fil-A, they would have to close down and go to church immediately.
5: They would be saying prayer, holding a service.
3: We got
5: to
3: get the next two right. This one, a lady is upset that her 8 pizzas took longer than 30 minutes.
10: It was 8 pizzas. I'm wondering why it was more than 30 minutes.
11: Because we have several big orders.
10: I ordered at 1 o'clock to 7.
11: I understand that, ma'am, but it goes to 5 when it pops up. I can't skip.
10: I'm calling corporate.
11: Please do.
10: Plus, I will, because I'm on my money back.
11: Have a good night.
10: Oh, yeah. No, you'll be hearing from corporate. Believe
5: us. Mm-hmm. That ding gives me Little Caesar
4: That's
5: vibes.
4: That's Little Caesars. 100% Little Caesars.
5: From the paint.
4: They don't even need it.
5: From the paint.
4: Need, it's Little Caesars.
3: Okay, Paul, do you want to tail them from the paint without even hearing the multiple choice?
6: I'll take the multiple choice.
3: Little Caesars, Papa John's, or Domino's?
6: Oh, man. My first guess was Domino's, but I'll go Little Caesars.
3: Good choice. From the paint, they were right.
4: Audrey, are we done helping Paul?
5: Yeah, I'm done helping Paul.
4: He's a Five Guys guy. Oh. This guy's probably rich.
3: How dare
5: and he's
3: you?
5: And he's from the paint.
4: It's his favorite fast food place. That's, first off, not a fast food. That's fast casual. And you got to be rich if you are enjoying Five Guys. That's like $38 for one burger.
3: But he's right. It's consistently good. Have you ever had bad Five Guys?
6: Yeah.
5: I have.
3: Yeah.
5: Yes, I have. Okay. And I've had a bad experience like I'm having right now whenever we were supposed to be being applauded from going from the paint, and Paul didn't want to go from paint.
4: Audrey heard that ding. She knew. She knows that ding.
3: All right,
5: anti-paint Paul
3: if,
5: over
3: if
5: here.
3: If they're unwilling to help you, I'll help you, and I have the answers.
5: Blah, blah,
3: okay,
5: blah.
3: Good. Okay, this guy loses his cool because he wanted light mayo, you guys. Light mayo.
12: Whoa, whoa, whoa. Hey, I said light mayo.
13: I'm giving you mayo, sir.
12: No, light mayo. Look at that. That's soup. Stop.
13: It's almost done.
12: I said light mayo. Are you listening? You're drowning it.
13: Dude.
12: That's enough. Damn it.
13: Oh my God.
12: You can't just.
14: Subway, right?
5: I don't know, I'm talking about AI. Did we get got?
14: No.
5: That sounds like AI.
14: I feel like that's a Subway.
3: Is that Jimmy John's, Subway, or Firehouse Subs?
14: Calling it from the paint again.
3: Mahoney's willing to help out.
6: Oh, you're willing to help? What do we got?
3: He's saying Subway. He said Subway
9: before, he even got before the multiple choice.
3: Could this be two from the paints for Mahoney? What do you think, Paul?
6: I don't know. I'm almost thinking Jimmy John's.
14: Go with Jimmy John's, Paul.
3: Don't do it, Paul.
14: Do it, Paul.
6: I'll go with Subway.
3: Yeah.

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2: I'm going to explain this to you slowly. These games
1: you must
2: are
1: delight
2: about the
1: us.
2: Caller,
1: this isn't about you.
2: Not you.
1: This is okay? not about you, Paul.
2: It's not about
3: it's
2: you.
3: Our expertise.
2: This, this is about Paul.
3: What's he going to?
2: And Paul
1: not,
2: won.
1: This is not about Paul.
2: Going to see Beat performing the music of King Crimson over at Celebrity Theater. That show is coming up on Wednesday, October the 14th. Thank you for playing, Paul.
1: Whatever,
2: at least
1: Paul.
2: I appreciate it.
1: I hope you have an obstructed view.
4: Your help. Yeah, thank you guys, all the five guys.
2: Thank you, man.
3: Told you he's rich.

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1: Speaking of the guy that got duct taped to the airplane seat over the weekend, Kirk is joining us today to talk about his own experience with an unruly passenger.
2: Hey, good morning, guys. Thanks for speaking at Rockin' Forest.
1: Got it.
2: All right, so I've been a professional driver since 1997.
1: Mm-hmm.
2: At the turn of the century, I became an executive chauffeur. So I'm at the airport, you know, holding a sign that had the company logo and my passenger's name on it.
1: Right.
2: So as I'm waiting for my passenger, you know, a guy comes down the escalator. He's got a carry on. Hey, I'm with that company. Can I get a ride? I was like, well, sir, you know, I'm waiting for this passenger, and it's up to him if he offers you a ride. A few minutes later, my passenger comes down, and he says, hi, I'm such and such with, you know, I'm going to the same convention. Can I talk to you? I have a ride. I was like, sure, not a problem. So we get into the SUV, start driving from the airport 45 minutes north to the local hotel, traveling up to 51. An argument ensues between the two of them. And I thought they were going to go to fish. So I pull over on the 51, get out of the SUV. I'm like, sir, you're going to have to exit the vehicle. You can't do that. You're not allowed to do that. I was like, sir, please, I have to ask you to exit the vehicle. He refused to get out. So I walked around the back, opened up the back of the thing, grabbed his suitcase, walked about 100 feet, set it down, walked back. I was like, sir, if you want your luggage, you're going to have to go get it. He gets out of the SUV, walking towards his luggage. So I jumped back in the SUV, and I started driving away. Immediately called my boss and told him what had happened. He's like, Kirk, you can't do that. I was like, well, I did it. You know, send another vehicle to get to the spot. As it turns out, the passenger I was carrying was the chairman of the board of the company who was hosting this convention.
1: And who was the other guy that was arguing with the chairman of the board?
2: He was a competitor, basically, but going to the same convention.
1: I see. Okay.
2: I get a phone call from the owner of the company, and I've known this guy since the early 80s, right? So he asked me what's the situation, explained to him what happened, and he's like, good on you. I just got an email from the chairman of the board. Apparently, he was your passenger, and he explained everything. But next time, please let us know before you abandon a passenger on the side of the highway.
1: Good job, and just give us a little heads up next time. Yeah. Sometimes I gotta go.
2: As a matter of fact, I got a pretty decent tip from the chairman of the board.
1: I bet you did, as well you should have.
3: It's like this is the start of like a movie, you know?
1: Yeah.
3: Then you become the chairman of the board later down the road.
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1: Can you imagine if you found out that you had a secret family member that you had no idea existed, not because you were doing 23andMe or some genealogy test, but because you just randomly ran into them at a store?
2: I had no idea. I had a sibling out there that none of us knew about. One day, my sister-in-law was in a Hallmark store, and they said their last name. She's like, wait, that's my last name. And that's how they found out my brother had a brother.
1: That family secret is coming up next.
3: 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Then 17 northbound near Northern, an accident blocking a right lane. 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

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You can go to KSLX.com, and while you're there, why don't you check out the details for the very first KSLX Rock the Felt Bounty Poker Tournament that's coming up not too long from now. 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

brand new family secret is coming up right after this one. It involves finding out that you have a secret sibling by just walking through a random Hallmark store and hearing their last name being said.

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1: Michelle is joining us today with a family secret. What's going on, Michelle?
2: Hi, how are you?
1: We're doing great. So what's your secret that you've been holding on to?
2: Well, I had no idea. I am the baby out of seven.
1: Okay.
3: You had no idea you were the baby of seven? Wait, hold on.
1: Who are these other six children?
2: When I was born, my dad was turning 50. My mom was 36. I had no idea. I had a sibling out there that none of us knew about. But anyway, one day, my sister-in-law was in a Hallmark store. Anyway, when they said their last name, she's like, wait, that's my last name. And that's how they found out my brother had a brother.
3: Well, we could do the math exactly when it was because...
1: And I'm pretty sure I know how.
3: because if they're about the same age, I mean, you could probably deduce whether it was... If the kids were older or if they were younger or if they were smack dab in between, we could figure out when, if it was an affair or if it was before your parents met or if it was after.
2: I think it was before. I mean, I don't know, like I said... They happened to be in the same store at the same time, and it was like, that's how they ended up finding out they were related, and it was just weird, and like, okay, so I have a half-brother that nobody knew about, and...
1: So did you guys ever vet that all out? Did you try, when that came up, because that's a pretty startling way to just run into somebody in a Hallmark store and then figure out that that's your blood, did somebody ever bring this to your dad and be like, hey, what the heck, man? Like, why didn't we know about this?
2: My dad had passed a while back. So, but they had talked or whatever, and I guess they became friends. So apparently we all have them on Facebook now as family.
3: You said you think it was before. You don't know his age?
2: He was much, much older. I'm the baby out of seven. My oldest brother was almost 60 at the time. So I believe this gentleman, which is my half-brother, was probably 75 by then, maybe.
3: This was the first wife.
1: You said something else that I thought was really interesting. You said that when you were born, your dad was 50 as the last of seven kids. But your mom was only 36. So at 36 years old, she'd already had seven kids?
2: Correct.
1: Wow, she was... Did she get married really young?
3: No, yeah, man. I mean, like in her 20s. But, I mean, if she's popping a kid out, like, between whatever, if she's, like, 20s to 39 or whatever.
2: You know, Dad, what's the matter? You didn't have TV back then?
1: You know? Right, yeah.
2: But anyway, yeah, that's how we found out we have... and they were both living on Long Island at the time. And that's how they ran into each other, and it all came out.
3: Wow.
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1: So thank you to Michelle for sharing her family secret. 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All this week, we're giving those away. 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
1: 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When you hear that, you tap the track. One of those coming up very soon. And something for you, Mahoney. Not one, but two voicemails that I think are really going to piss you off.
2: Okay.
1: They're coming up.
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1: Oh, I don't think you're going to like this, Mahoney. Somebody's coming directly for you.
2: Mahoney, you said you've been to 34,000 McDonald's in the continental U.S. There's only 13,882 McDonald's in the continental U.S. If you want to be a fast food hero, you got to know your facts, buddy.
3: Message deleted.
1: He's right.
4: So he's not invited to the secret McDonald's.
1: The 20,000, 21,000 secret McDonald's? You're such an idiot.
4: The Illuminati fry. That's what we're called. We're not allowed to talk about it. I'm putting my life in danger even saying that name on the radio right now. But I'm sorry that you're just not invited, bro.
1: Wow. Wow. We learn so much every day.
4: If you get enough McDonald's points, maybe.
1: Another one I don't know if you're going to like because, you know, earlier we were talking about how there is a war on furries with Renaissance festivals around the country starting to ban furries from going to the said Renaissance festivals. And one guy seemed to have a similar take to Audrey and I that, you know, sometimes blending of a couple of different things simultaneously isn't the best idea. It is a Renaissance festival, and I'm struggling to make the connection with how furries are connected to the Renaissance.
5: Because the Renaissance Fair started as Renaissance, and now we have, with fantasy, blended that into a bunch of different things. But it is a Renaissance festival, mm-hmm. So fairies and shouldn't be allowed either, if we're getting technical. But the furries being blended in, I think, is an important thing to
4: I don't like your separate. Guys' well, the, furry hate, the, personally.
1: The furry, you know, there's a connotation with some of the furry conventions that they are overtly sexual. And this guy has a personal experience.
6: Hi, I'm just calling because you guys are talking about the Renaissance Festival and the furries and all that. And honestly, I went to the Renaissance Festival here in Arizona last year. They were doing this Star Wars theme thing. And honestly, it was like the worst experience I ever had at the Renaissance Fair because I go there for Renaissance myself. Even though I'm a big Star Wars fan, I'm like, this is not the place for Star Wars. Leave that at your own convention. So fully understand what you guys are saying with the furries. I think they belong in their own space as well, and they give me a weird vibe as well, so I definitely don't want my kid around that either. So just sharing my opinion on that. Hope you guys have a good day, and I will say, didn't like you guys when you first moved to the Valley, but you've actually grown on me quite a bit.
5: Come on, we couldn't have cut this out. Like, I love it. Everyone's like, yeah, I didn't like it first, but like, whatever. It's like, it's
4: you're fine now.
5: God, I hate when people say that. Like, no, thanks, question mark?
1: I like it better. It's like, you didn't like us annoying. At first. That's fine. Annoying, we had to grow on you. Just slowly work our way.
5: Okay, cool. What a backhanded compliment. You guys sucked at first, but now I have taste.
4: He's not awesome.
5: No, that's annoying. I don't go up to random people who I just like met for the very first time.
1: He's a fan now.
5: Well, let me finish because it's just like, if you met somebody for the very first time, you're like, I didn't really like your shirt, but now you've come around on me because you're like dressed better.
4: That's the people
5: I can have my opinion on that. You can have your opinion on furries.
4: No, I'm telling you that my best, the people who I like most in my life, like some of my best friends who have been friends for, you know, 20 plus years, I started off not liking them. Dave's a key example. I hated him.
1: You didn't like me?
5: Coming here wearing
4: leather bracelets and thumb rings and frosted dips.
7: Oh, my God.
4: And a tattoo goatee.
1: Cool as hell.
5: See, how does it make you feel, Dave?
4: What is this guy?
1: No, but to that point, he's right. Yeah. I was a douchebag.
4: We got better.
1: Yeah, we came around. It's self-improvement. We're getting better every day.
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4: I mean, I was just jealous I didn't have a cool-ass thumb ring.
1: I mean, those, just, man, I think I got it from Hot Topic.

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We mentioned it earlier, but Soundgarden, obviously without Chris Cornell, sadly, but the rest of the remaining members of the band are going to be performing tonight at the halftime show at the kickoff of the NFL season in Seattle.

0: Taylor Momsen of the Pretty Reckless going to be on vocals tonight for Soundgarden as they play the halftime show at Lumen Field in Seattle for the kickoff of the NFL season. And I've just got to say, Bossy Rossi, especially to you being a lifelong Patriots fan, go Hawks.
1: Oh, come on. Come on, man.
0: I'm so excited. That
2: Bossy Rossi wants us to get all of our show prep in for tomorrow's show early.
0: Mm-hmm. Yeah,
2: so, is it coming in at 10 p.m. tomorrow?
0: We'll focus on the game, yeah.
2: Tonight
0: no,
2: for you?
0: I'm going to send it over right at kickoff.
3: See, I don't understand this. You guys want to talk about the game, and I want to talk about Taylor Momsen.
0: Yeah? I mean, I don't blame you, man.
2: She's got skills.
3: I think she's the most talented singer out there right now. Maybe she's
2: anybody stepping in.
3: She's wonderful, man.
2: To do to do Chris Cornell songs is you have to be legendary almost.
0: Mike McCready from Pearl Jam is also going to play the national anthem before kickoff. So I mean, I like that they're really leaning into the '90s grunge.
3: Their entire catalog. There is one song I skip.
0: Really?
3: That's it, man.
0: So halftime show is for you tonight,
3: and,
0: LP.
3: And the band, the guitar player, the drummer. Yeah. Oh, he's the beast.
0: It's going to be awesome.
3: Oh, it's awesome.
0: All right.
3: Okay,
0: what do you got coming up, my friend?
3: Oh, I have got the 10 of 10. It's all about the eyes. I see you.
0: Oh, okay.
3: I see vision.
0: I see what you're doing there. LP's got your 10 of 10. More chances to tap the track, win that Rush VIP experience. Premium tickets to the show. Have a wonderful rest of your Wednesday, and happy NFL kickoff day.

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7: And now the weather from Blue Sky Pest Control. Hello, Blue Sky. Goodbye, pests. Extreme heat warning, sunny and hot. Today's high 107. Mostly clear this evening. Overnight low 88. And that's Wednesday's Valley weather.
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1: And I'm pretty sure that means it's my turn. Morning, everybody. What's going on? Sure happy it's Thursday. Aren't you? Is this a short week for you? Hopefully. If not, that's cool. We're here for you. Let's get into it. It's time for the 10 at 10. This morning brought to you by Precision Air and Plumbing for service that's above the rest. This morning's 10 at 10, 10 songs about the eyes and vision and seeing. And I think you know what I mean. Huh? It's a 10 at 10. KSLX.

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eyes, and that's the whole point. 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So 10 of 10. 10 songs about eyes and seeing and vision and stuff. Hey, by the way, congratulations to Josh Burks from Glendale. Karen called him yesterday. He got himself a classic rock road trip to Prescott. Huh. Oh, yeah. Where? Okay. See Alice Cooper. Good stuff, man. Congratulations to you, Josh. We are on now to Rush, Closer to the Heart, the VIP experience. Of course, Rush coming to town December 1st, Desert Diamond Arena. We're going to get you premium seats and access to the official Rush Xanadu pre-show lounge. I want access to that. Do we get access to that lounge? Anyway, anytime you hear Rush or the bonus bands, AC/DC or Queen, you tap the track and you get yourself qualified to win. All right? Full disclosure, straight up front, the 10 of 10 is 10 songs about eyes and vision and seeing. Okay, I'm not going to play the camera eye. Okay, just take that off your list, right? It's 11 minutes long, man. Okay? And besides, nobody knows it but you and me. Okay, and that guy over there. But still, 11 minutes. Maybe on a long songs weekend. All right, now that we've got that out of the way, I can see it. It's a 10 of 10. KSLX.

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0: pretty funky bass line. Bass players, man. Savannah, are you a bass player? Are you a bass player? Come on, admit it. Did you ever get the girl? All right. Wrapping up the 10 of 10 with you two. Still haven't found what I'm looking for. Because the 10 of 10 was all about eyes and seeing and apparently looking. See? Because you do that with your eyes. Oh, okay. What do you got for bonus? We had a lot of bonus tracks. A lot of bonus tracks. We go a lot of different directions. A lot of older songs that we haven't heard in a while. Yeah, I'm already getting requests for those. So we'll see. Otherwise, it's September as well. Have you been to the Workforce Awards page? KSLX.com. Do that. We are giving away a stupid amount of Led Zeppelin swag. All right? Listen and win. That's all you need to do to win this stuff is just stream KSLX. Sure, you can do it on your phone, but Bluetooth it to a speaker. I know, they go much louder. It's much better that way. Anyway, hit the website, see what you can win, then go grab the app.
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12: And now the weather from Blue Sky Pest Control. Hello, Blue Sky. Goodbye, pests. Extreme heat warning, sunny and hot. Today's high 107. Mostly clear this evening. Overnight low 88. And that's Wednesday's Valley weather.
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We'll make it, I swear. 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Did you just go to the bed? It's a classic rock long set. Yeah, that's what it is. It's KSLX.

Let's face it. Bob's just saying, get off my lawn. Savalli's classic rock station. See, this is classic rock. I was right. I could guess. Oh, yeah, you're tapping tracks. Come on. It's KSLX.

0: 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A deep dive into life's least important issues.
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0: Whoa, whoa, yeah. Says Axel. It's Guns N' Roses, Valley's Classic Rock Station, 100.7. KSLX, you got LP here. We got the lunch thing coming up in just a few minutes. We got bonus tracks on the 10 of 10, eyes, seeing, vision, whatever. So I got an email from a bass player. I guess he was offended. I had plenty of opportunity to get tail. But out of respect to his wife or significant others, he was a better man. And what? Gave him to the drummer? What do we got up next? Oh, hey. A love song.
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8: And now the weather from Blue Sky Pest Control. Hello, Blue Sky. Goodbye, pests. Extreme heat warning, sunny and hot. Today's high 107. Mostly clear this evening. Overnight low 88. And that's Wednesday's Valley weather.
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0: away from little tweeters. 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
1: Layla.
0: It's noon in the valley. It's time for the lunch thing. Did you catch 10 of 10 today? 10 songs about eyes and vision. And I see eyes and vision. Okay. As in, I can see for... Okay, maybe we're not going to play that song. I don't know. What I do know is... It's kind of weird, man. It's not often that the community as large comes together in one voice. But John and Charles and Richard, can I call you Dick? And Brian all wanted to hear the same song. It's crazy. It's speaking of, okay, this song's got a crazy keyboard solo.
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These guys are pretty good, man. 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Yes. Well, yes. All right, that was for David. DP. Look at that, man. DP's in the house. Now look. It's Bruce. My darling, may I have this dance, please? It's the lunch time.

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0: Motley Crue in there, too. Looks a kill. That was a bonus track. See, looks. I see looks. I see looks. Wow. I know Joseph wanted to hear that one. So there you go. Pal. See, I called you my pal. Send me a dollar. Okay. No. Stop that. Hey, we got a block party weekend kicking off tomorrow at 4. Okay? You know how this goes. 2, 3, and 4 song blocks from individual artists. Lots of blocks from AC/DC. 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Okay. Just checking. Rush, AC/DC, and Queen. 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
7: And now the weather from Blue Sky Pest Control. Hello, Blue Sky. Goodbye, pests. Extreme heat warning, sunny and hot. Today's high 107. Mostly clear this evening. Overnight low 88. And that's Wednesday's Valley weather.
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Do you understand that they were like the biggest band in the world at one point? Absolutely crazy. Absolutely. And they put out, like, I don't know, 6 albums in 3 years? Just absolutely crazy. All right, it's Classic Rock Long Set. I don't know. What do you want to do?

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0: Because, you know, 30 minutes or it's free, right? Yeah, hold that line. Toto in the Valley's Classic Rock Station, 100.7 KSLX. All right, man, LP here. I'm here for another hour. And then Karen is coming in. Keep in mind, tomorrow at 4, she's going to be kicking off a block party weekend. I love block party weekends because, you know, we get to do it 2 or 3 or maybe 4 times without taking a nap. I know, right? All right. Another classic rock long set coming up for you next. And I'll tell you what. You know, next hour, I'm going to give you a couple of tracks, at least a couple of tracks to tap. I'm going to do some Zeppelin because it is September. And I don't think I've done any Ozzy yet today either. I got a big hour ahead of me. Hang on.
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3: 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Goodbye, pests. Extreme heat warning, sunny and hot. Today's high 107. Mostly clear this evening. Overnight low 88. And that's Wednesday's Valley weather.
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5: 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You won't want to miss any of the action this fall. 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
6: Hey, Professor of Rock Adam Reeder here with today's Classic Rock U Crash Course. Brought to you by Sleep Number. REM guitarist Peter Buck was at home trying to learn the mandolin. He recorded himself practicing, and when he listened to the tape the next day, the band's iconic opening riff had essentially emerged from his rehearsal. Warner Brothers was reluctant to release the song as the lead single. They argued that a track that runs longer than 4 minutes and centers on the mandolin instead of an electric guitar, or is written in a minor key, and doesn't include a conventional pop chorus, was a sure bet to fail commercially. Losing my religion. Despite the title, the song isn't really about losing faith or a religious crisis. Frontman Michael Stipe borrowed the old American Deep South phrase, losing one's religion, which means losing your temper, running out of patience, or being completely at your wit's end when facing a desperate situation. Losing My Religion was REM's biggest hit, climbing all the way to number 4 on the Billboard Hot 100 and number 1 on the mainstream rock chart back in 91. Well, that's today's Crash Course. I'm the Professor of Rock, Adam Reeder. I'll see you in class this weekend on Classic Rock U.
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You got to help you here. And, guys, all day long, I've been making reference to the fact. Sure happy it's Thursday. Tomorrow, we're kicking off a blood. So Kathleen emails me and says, you realize today's Wednesday, right?

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1: Which in describes here, the studio exactly.
0: In here.
1: They make sure that we're wide awake when we come in to do our shows here and play our classic rock.
0: Actually, I think the AC has been broken for several weeks, and they're waiting for something.
1: A part. There's always a part. And,
0: but, you know, to make sure we're okay, they've forced it on all the time. So it's on all the time, which means I'm shocked that I don't walk out of these studios and create a thunderstorm when I
1: from the clash temperature
0: with
1: change,
0: the climate. Yeah,
1: the LP monsoon.
0: Yeah.
1: All right, I'm ready to rock. If you're ready to go with some rock tales, we got a tale from a mystery artist in a few minutes that you'll have to identify to win some tickets to our big anniversary show in October.
0: That's right. That's right.
1: And I also have some journey tickets later in the show, too.
0: Oh, good. All right. You're going to be tapping some tracks. And I'm going to go home and I've been thinking it's Thursday all day.
1: I heard you say that. I was going to start the block party weekend tomorrow. I said, yeah, I wish.
0: No, dude, nobody told me. I've been saying it all day. And finally, somebody in the 2 o'clock hour sent me an email. Michelle, I think it was.
1: Said LP.
0: No, it was Kathleen.
1: You got a couple more days before the weekend.
0: You know, it's Wednesday, right? Ugh. Ah, crap.
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10: 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Hello, Blue Sky. Goodbye, pests. Extreme heat warning, sunny and hot. Today's high 107. Mostly clear this evening. Overnight low 88. And that's Wednesday's Valley weather.
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1: Who wants to come to the KSLX 40th anniversary concert? 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
2: The industry likes to pigeonhole certain bands, and we're just not that. You know, we play a lot of different styles into our music. There are a lot of bands that, you know, have one sound and they do it great, but for me, I think it would be boring to do that.
1: Yeah. What do you think? 480-470-KSLX. That's the number to call if you have any idea who that is. I guess for a lot of you, I know you tell me the trick is getting through first. So get on it now.
2: The industry likes to pigeonhole certain bands, and we're just not that. You know, we play a lot of different styles into our music. There are a lot of bands that, you know, have one sound and they do it great. But for me, I think it would be boring to do that.
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1: The industry likes to pigeonhole certain bands, and we're just not that. You know, we play a lot of different styles into our music. There are a lot of bands that, you know, have one sound and they do it great, but for me, I think it would be boring to do that.
0: All right, so he's telling you a few things in that clue, that they have a mix of styles. I don't know, maybe you just recognize the voice. Either way, I'm going to your phones. Who's this?
2: This is Leander Ski. Do you get a winner?
0: I don't. Not yet. Maybe that's you, Leander. What do you think?
2: Brad Michaels?
0: Oh, it is not. Ah, I felt so confident for you. Try me back and keep calling if you're trying. 480-470-KSLX.
3: 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About to check outside the games. And you know what I'm talking about. Just let me know if you wanna go to that home out on the range. They got a lot of nice girls.

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1: The industry likes to pigeonhole certain bands, and we're just not that. You know, we play a lot of different styles into our music. There are a lot of bands that, you know, have one sound and they do it great, but for me, I think it would be boring to do that.
0: All right, so each day it is your job to figure out who the artist is to win good stuff. And in this case, it's tickets to C38 Special. Let's go over to Leslie in Santan Valley. What are you thinking?
2: I'm going to guess Joe Perry.
0: That would be it. Yay!
2: Awesome. Karen, let me ask you real quick, what's the dates of the...
0: Oh, the show is October 22nd.
2: Okay.
0: Are you here?
2: I believe I am.
0: It's a Thursday at Mesa Amphitheater for our big anniversary concert.
2: Gotcha. Yeah, I am here.
0: All right. It's going to be a good night. How did you guess Joe Perry? Did you just know his voice?
2: A little bit. Like, I thought it sounded like him, but the other thing was the clue from earlier about the festival.
0: Right. So this is what she's talking about. There's going to be a world premiere documentary out on the Hollywood vampires. Alice will be there. I know Joe will be there. It's September 18th at the Boston Film Festival.

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1: Mahoney, you and I have worked together for a really long time, and you know, we've traveled together for work, and you know what? 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
2: I know.
1: It's a good team building activity.
2: Yeah.
1: A couple of metropolitan police officers were involved in a orgy.
2: Okay.
1: And I guess there was like 15 colleagues that were all doing it.
2: Really?
1: Yeah.
2: How many people turned down the orgy if you got 15 to come? Literally.
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0: as the Montreux Casino burned. 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And I was lucky enough once upon a time to actually visit there. And there's a great statue of Freddie Mercury right in front of that casino. Of course, I took a lot of pictures. It's Karen D'Alessandro with a classic rock long set lined up and ready to go. 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And don't forget, September is all month long, which means we're playing lots of extra Led Zeppelin for you. 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
5: And now the weather from Blue Sky Pest Control. Hello, Blue Sky. Goodbye, pests. Extreme heat warning, mostly clear through the evening. Overnight low 88. Tomorrow, sunny and 107. And that's Wednesday's Valley weather.
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Rock and Roll Hall of Famer Alice Cooper is playing Prescott in November. And guess who's going? KSLXer Josh Burks of Glendale. I called Josh around this time yesterday, telling me he won that classic rock road trip. So he's not just getting great seats to see Alice at Finley Toyota Center, but he's also staying overnight. We're hooking him totally up. All those cool experiences, all from 100.7 KSLX.

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0: Sign of the Scorpions in the KSLX Album 40 Countdown over the weekend. I was thinking, love it first thing. How is that not going to make it in? But we totaled up all your top five classic rock album submissions on KSLX.com. And you can see the entire list on our webpage right now in case you're out of town or you missed a little bit of it. Karen D'Alessandro, ready to go for your ride home with the classic rock long set. Oh, this next song will not only probably describe your ride home, but will probably also describe the NFL season, which kicks off tonight in a matter of just a half an hour or so. It's of course, a rematch again between between Seattle and the Patriots. So how do you think that's going to go down? We'll see. But football is back, baby.
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2: And now the weather from Blue Sky Pest Control. Hello, Blue Sky. Good vibe, pests. Extreme heat warning, mostly clear through the evening. Overnight low 88. Tomorrow, sunny and 107. And that's Wednesday's Valley weather.
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